do. Do you feel for me the way I feel for you? Shaka Khan, let me tell you what I wanna do. I wanna love you, wanna hug you, wanna squeeze you too. And let me take you in my arm, let me fill you with my charm, Shaka. 'Cause you know that I'm the one that keep you warm, Shaka. I'm making more than just a

0: 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The Latin Rascals, Albert Caballero, and Tony Moran on the turntable. I'm Jer Young in for Yvonne Mobley at WRKS FM, New York's number one radio station. 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
1: 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Mike and Dean Sweat, we're here to stay.
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3: 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If you want to go, you'll swim. We go into London and New York City, and we take a little piece of Amsterdam.

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The best of quick debate on brown. This is a new style, this is sound. Nick F.W.G. And I know you know it's me.

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You want the party started in the right mood. Move the streets and dance to the music. Feel the bass and then you get moving. I love the way to burn your thoughts. 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So head on up into this night. 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
1: 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Can I help you?
2: 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I'm trying to reach Flight Commander P.R. Johnson on Mars Flight 247.
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